0: 538 Greatest Hits. Radio
1: 538. 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
2: Yo.
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2: Yo, what do you want, man?
1: My girl just caught me.
2: You made her catch you?
1: I don't know how I let this happen.
2: Look who?
1: The girl next door, you know? I don't know what to do.
2: Say what?

0: Greatest Hits.
1: 538 Greatest Hits.
2: Get on the floor. Put your hands up. Put your hands up.

I'd rather stay awake when I'm asleep, because my dreams are bursting at the seams. 538.